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1: 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We're coming up.

Long live the Rocky. We love you, Take Off. We miss you already. We never gonna forget you. My condolences to Mama Take Off, Quay, Mama Huncho, Coach.

0: 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You know what I mean? We came from the north.
1: Yeah.